Heavy on a ski mask too. And the ski mask ain't for the pandemic. It go with the semi. Paid a pretty dear penny. Ski mask, wait. Sad pony.

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0: Remember that.
1: You didn't come this far just to come this far.
0: Yep. I saw it on the internet.

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But he was, you know, he was trying to pull people up with him. And he wasn't even to where he was about to be. He just was trying to, get, I mean, he was well on his way. It's just tragic. 20 years old, rest in peace, God bless Pop Smoke.

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1: Look. 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Now Push about to drop, so real trappers stick around. 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
1: put in here, won't you?
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1: I'm so tired.
2: Just come eat.
1: Then I'll be in here a minute, I promise. 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

0: 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I hope you're happy. I hope you're happy now. I hope you're happy how you hurt your cause forever. I hope you think you're clever.
1: I hope you're happy.